0: Text Sam at 269-269.
1: We've all done some questionable things, out of character things, one might say, when we've skipped a meal, haven't eaten in a minute, and we're feeling hangry, which is like my worst feeling ever. Nothing like hunger dictating your emotions like you're a toddler. But it happens to the best of us. Happened to me today. I got Madison on the line. Madison, what did you do that was out of character when you were hangry?
2: One time, I was really hungry one day, and I was yelling at my mom, and we got into a fight, and I called her a bitch, and I blocked her number. And after, she was really mad, but she took me out for food, and that made everything happy.
1: My favorite part of that whole story is that your mom knew. Like, she's like, let's get food and talk about this.
2: This is like a reoccurring thing. Like, I get really hungry when I'm mad.
1: You get mad when you're hungry. I know what you're putting down. I used to have coworkers that would bring me snacks throughout the day before asking me to work on a project with them.
2: My mom does the same when she wants me to clean my room.
1: She's like, also make cake. You're like, okay, amazing. I'll clean the whole house.
2: Literally.

0: Hello.
1: Hey, this is the...
0: I knew you were going to call me.
1: I hear you're in witness protection because of what you did when you were hangry.
0: I'm a really nice person. I can't believe I did it.
1: I need you to tell and share with the class because you were hangry, and we're talking about the most out-of-character things we've done when we're hangry, so let it rip. Yep.
0: Okay, I'll tell you. All right. I was on my way to physiotherapy.
1: Okay.
0: So there was a parking spot right in front of the building where I had to go.
1: Beautiful.
0: And I had my blinker on, and I'm waiting for the lady to back out. She was leaving. And there were two young girls parked in a car on the opposite side of where I was.
1: Okay.
0: They took the spot. And then laughed their asses off, okay? They were howling. They thought it was so that infuriated me, okay?
1: Yeah.
0: I went and I found another parking spot, and I parked, and when I walked by, I just happened to run my key down the side of her car.
1: No!
0: I felt no remorse whatsoever. I do now, kind of, you know, a few years later, but it really is out of character for me. I'm not that type of person. I don't destroy people's
1: as wrong as it is, right? As wrong as it's brought me a sense of joy and peace knowing that sometimes people don't get away with this stuff.
0: I inflicted instant karma.
1: You should have rolled your window down when you were laughing and been like, I haven't eaten in 10 hours and I'm hangry. I'm coming back.

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13: 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It's Bailey Zimmerman. Here's my song, Chevy Silverado. I bought my grandpa's Chevy Silverado, and I lived my life in that truck, and I think that's why it's so special to me.

0: What did you say?
1: You said what?
2: Peter, we're talking about, you know, when you skip a meal and you just become the worst version of yourself because you're hangry?
3: Yes.
2: What's something out of character you've done in the past when you're feeling that way?
3: Well, I walked in of an important work meeting.
2: You walked out of it?
3: Yeah. There was supposed to be food. There's no food in the meeting. Come on. You can't think.
2: Who is scheduling a lunchtime meeting? Like, I want to talk to your supervisor.
3: Yeah.
2: You're like immediate jail, okay?
3: That's right.
2: Right now, some Jason Aldean. Don't tell on me. Country Nights.

interesting. People in country music, the frontman for High Valley there, which is, of course, Brad Rempel, speaks German, grew up Mennonite, toured Germany, loves Mexican cuisine. The guy has had a full life. And you can get

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minutes, we'll get to our top five at nine, the most trending, talked about songs in country music nonstop. But first, Billy Currington must be doing something right. Right? Right? It's here on Country Nights.

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3: 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There is a rumor that we might be dropping a brand new Morgan Wallen track on Friday. You didn't hear that from me, though, if my boss asked. This one is called Don't We. Crank it up.
1: Number 5.

0: don't we? Morgan Wallen at number 5 on tonight's Top 5 at 9. At number 4, we find him teaming up with Ella Langley for I Can't Love You Anymore.
1: Number 4.

Ella Langley, Morgan Wallen, I Can't Love You Anymore. That, of course, is at number 4 on tonight's Top 5 at 9. At number 3, we got the newest from the queen of country music, that's Shania Twain. And this song is called Dirty Rosie. And, of course, you can hear this song and Shania co-hosting Country Nights this Friday at 6 p.m.

Shania Twain, Dirty Rosie, of course. That's at number three, the halfway point on tonight's Top 5 at 9. At number two, we got Tucker Wetmore, his newest, called Who Told You That?

0: 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Sam McDade.
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1: If you're engagement ring shopping this summer, you've already answered the hardest question.
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And there really is only one right answer, so I will judge based on what you say. But is it Toby Keith O'Clock yet? Is it always Toby Keith O'Clock? I'm going to clarify these things. Here's Toby now. I love this bar. It's Country Nights. Nice.

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Hey, it's Sam. 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
2: Well, that's it for me, friend. I am out of here. I had a great time rocking with you on Country Nights. We'll be after it again tomorrow, beginning at 6 p.m. And just a reminder, at 6 p.m. on Friday, Shania Twain will be co-hosting the show. So make sure you're around for that. Right now, we got some Lainey Wilson. That's who I leave you with. Her newest single with John Mayer playing guitar on the track. It's called Phone, Keys, Wallets. It's great, and it's here on Country Nights. I'll see you tomorrow. Love you. Bye. Ooh.

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day, Potts Farm was a place to go. 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King and the Can and the Marlboro Man. 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Y'all ain't listening. Them old dirt.

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1: Hey, this is Braden King. 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
2: 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When I get some time off from performing, my favorite thing to do is have my wife and myself come out to my family's cabin at Catawba Lake.
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He left his fortune to some guy he barely knew. His kids were mad as hell.

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0: 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It's the summer's biggest country music festival. 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
1: Well, good morning. Here's your traffic update for Ottawa on the Valley. We're off to a flying start on the major routes. The Queensway, the 174, and the 416 all running well so far. Some of the bridges to and from Gatineau. Major construction continues today on Riverside through Bank. It's down to one lane in each direction with two-way traffic in the eastbound lanes. Westbound lanes are closed, and of course, there's no turns at the Bank-Riverside intersection. 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I'm Gord Taylor with Country 101.1 Traffic.
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2: This is Robin and PJ.
3: Good morning, Lauren. Once you go blank, you never go back. What's yours?
4: Yeti and Stanley water and coffee vessels.
3: Absolutely.
5: Yep.
3: In fact, my only argument with my Yeti would be if I just have like a regular tea and then it's too hot of tea. Like I can't get it to cool down, right?
4: Yeah, definitely need to open it up and leave it for a little bit longer. But definitely they're the best. And I tried to fight against it for the longest time, but they really are.
5: This is a brand that is legitimately a game changer in an area where there are so many different versions of your coffee travel mug. Like, there's a million coffee travel mugs out there, but Yeti, and not only just their coffee travel mug, but their coolers as well.
3: Mm-hmm.
5: Like, they are completely changing the landscape of what is what you should be spending your money on.
4: Absolutely. It is. It's so worth it. And once you have one, you can't have anything else. It just doesn't work. And also, when you have Nespresso, you really have to have the Elite for your coffee, too.
5: Is that a different maker?
4: No, just the Elite.
5: The pods?
4: Coffee vessel. No, your coffee vessel. So your coffee that you're putting in to your fancy Yeti.
3: Because now you're high-end with your coffee. Basically, you need high-end cup, right?
5: Oh, like, wow.
4: Yep.
3: Also, Lauren, I just wanted to ask a quick question because Brianna said earlier that once you go blonde, you'll never go back. Are you blonde or are you brunette?
4: I am blonde.
3: And?
4: Blondes have more fun.
3: Damn it. Knew it.
5: You're going to have to try it, Robin. You're going to have to go blonde.
3: Oh, no, I can't. I'll just hang out with blonde friends and hope it rubs off.

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4: Good morning. Here's your traffic update for Ottawa and the Valley. Unless any problems or delays on the major routes, get us rolling this morning. Construction continues today on Highway 15 just south of Carleton Place, so expect some delays getting through Black's Corners later on this morning. And the 416 northbound off-ramp to Holly Acres is down to one lane for repairs. And major construction continues today at Baseline in Greenbank. 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I'm Gord Taylor with Country 101.1 Traffic.
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2: Melina, what's your I can't believe that happened on a plane story, because this is everyone's worst nightmare.
3: It is, for sure.
2: How old are you at the time?
3: 10 or 11. We went to, I think, Dominican or Mexico, and the flight there was fine. And then coming home, it was like a stormy day. Right, we flew out, but then flight went off, so we were able to move around and everything. Mm-hmm. And then all of a sudden, our plane just dropped.
2: Like how much of a drop?
4: Dropped, or?
3: Like, it was like over a square. It was almost 4,000 feet.
2: Oh my God!
3: And
4: everybody's walking around the plane at that time.
3: Yeah. Like, people were in the bathroom, people were walking in the aisle, and, like, all I remember is, like, this man in front of me, was a really tall man, because I was, like, 11, and we were all split up. Like, I was on one side of the plane at the window, my dad was on the opposite side of the plane on the window, but in the same row. My mom was, like, in the front, my sister was in the middle, because we all couldn't get together seats, yeah. But this man in front of me, like, he was super tall, me and his... I felt bad because his, like, knees are touching this tray already, but he had his drink out, and all I remember when we dropped was seeing his, like, top hit the roof.
2: Oh!
3: Top went everywhere. I had, like, an elder couple sitting beside me, and their teeth fell out.
2: Oh!
3: And then they were so concerned. They're like, oh, my gosh, like, are you okay? Like, do you need your parents? And, like, but it was scary.
5: Oh, yeah.
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1: Really kind of full circle moment to have Toby's vocal on

0: connected to the stories that matter in Ottawa and the Valley.
1: Good morning. Here's what's making news in Ottawa. A mystery in Orleans now solved. On June 8th, the crossbow bolt was discovered in the back of a home on Plain Hill Drive. Police now saying a person was trying to fire their crossbow at a coyote while walking along a nearby path. The bolt missed the animal, ricocheted off the pavement, and was then lodged in the home. No person or animal was injured. No charges have been laid here. Rather, police say the individual was given a lesson in accountability. An Ottawa man in his 50s is parked for now after police say he was going over double the speed limit on Riverside Drive. This past Saturday evening, police clocked a driver going 172 kilometers per hour in that 60 zone. The 56-year-old has been charged with stunt driving and speeding. Canadians have claimed more than $190 million in federal subsidies this year for new electric vehicles. New data from Transport Canada shows more than 44,000 claims were recorded through June, with half coming from Quebec. Ottawa relaunched the EV rebate program earlier this year, allocating nearly $2.3 billion to it over 5 years. Prime Minister Mark Carney will meet with Canada's premiers in PEI today amid new tariff threats from the U.S. The first minister's meeting comes just days after President Trump signed orders to increase tariffs by 50% on a variety of Canadian goods, ranging from hockey sticks to honey to cement. In sports, another loss for the Blue Jays. They fell 4-2 to the Rays last night. They're back at it at 3 o'clock this afternoon. Ottawa weather, sunny today, high of 25, and tomorrow, a high of 27 to wrap up your work week. With Ottawa News, I'm Christine Clark.
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1: 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I'd be at some party, she'd show up and I'd be walking out across some parking lot.

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I see them everywhere together. It's hitting a little too close to home. 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
1: You're listening to Robin and PJ in the morning.
0: Gives you a good start to your day.
2: Well, it took some scheduling issues to put aside.
3: Oh.
2: But it's happening. It's happening, Robin. It's happening. It's happening today. Today is the day.
3: Are you getting a haircut?
2: No.
3: Oh.
2: No.
4: Don't you remember? Death.
5: I remember. A wife. A son. Home.
4: Ithaca's king is coming back.
2: Ithaca's king is coming back, and I'm going to see him.
3: The Odyssey. You were going to go last weekend.
2: I was going to go last
3: weekend. And then it was too busy.
2: Well, it was busy for me, and then it was busy for, like, because I put it out to my kids, like, who wants to go, right? My wife has no interest. I'm like, why do you have no interest in seeing the movie that's going to be talked about for years?
3: It looks amazing.
2: This whole movie was shot in IMAX. It's the first film that was shot in IMAX in its entirety, including intimate scenes, like between two characters where...
3: Like makeout scenes?
2: No. Well, I guess maybe some makeout scenes, but the scenes where two people are in the room and just having quiet dialogue, the problem in the past has been the IMAX cameras are so loud that they haven't been able to use them in scenes like that.
3: That's funny.
2: He found a way because IMAX designed a case, a soundproof case for these cameras they use that they were able to use, collect it, connect it to this to the camera. So the entire film was filmed in IMAX.
3: I love this for Christopher Nolan. I think it's going to be like this. Yeah, like PJ said, this will be a movie it's talked about for a while. If you've seen it, 269, like what do you think? Because
2: no spoilers.
3: Yeah, it's getting like 95% ratings, right? Like, which we haven't seen from a movie. Like, that's the thing. We've been talking this week. We were talking yesterday about the series that are out there right now. Everything's kind of meh. Yeah. And movies have been kind of meh. But now we get two back to back. We've got The Odyssey

0: And then Spider-Man is coming up, right?
1: So
0: these are the two films sort of this summer that have a lot of hype.
1: The new Avengers is coming out in December.
0: Yeah, that's not now, though. We need some summer films, okay? Yeah.
1: So it's over $330 million worldwide now. And the weird thing about this movie is that people are, number one, they're going to see it in IMAX more than other movies. And at the same time, it's breaking daily records. So, like, they track everything, right, with the movies. So it's breaking records for the amount of money it's making per day. Like, made this much on a Monday, that made this much on a Tuesday, whatever. So I am super excited about going to see it.
0: Okay, great. How long is it? Did you say it was like
1: it's
0: one of those?
1: Almost 3 hours.
0: Oh, yeah.
1: 2 hours and 56 minutes or something like that. So
0: it's hard for a woman of a certain age to sit through a 3 hour movie without having to pee.
1: Go pee before and then don't drink anything.
0: Can't guarantee that that's going to solve the problem.
1: I'm going to try and pee like 7 times before it starts. I feel like there's probably going to be lots of that crap at the beginning. But they air all that stuff at the beginning. It's like, you know, the trailers for their movies, whatever, which I do enjoy. But I'm going to be like, I'll go now.
0: Right.
1: Like, I'll save up my pee. And then go during the trailers.
0: The problem is you never know how many trailers there's going to be.
1: I know. I don't want to miss the beginning.
0: There could be 140, right?
1: Like, and if I save it too much, it could be a long pee, and then I missed like the first minute and a half of the movie. Then what's the point in going?
0: Buzz it. You're not going anymore. It. Forget it. You tried. Good
1: All right. I was going to go to the Odyssey today, but now I'm not.
0: Too bad.
1: Hopefully my son enjoys it.
0: Better luck next time. Okay? Wait till it comes out on streaming.
1: But if you have seen it, I would love your review without any spoilers. How dare you? It's Thomas Rhett.
2: Didn't win the lotto, but the dogs won. Didn't bag a big one, but I saw one. Just the things I do, it ain't a long one. So I can't complain.

0: How are you after seeing The Odyssey?
1: Oh, I loved it. I'm not going to spoil it. I'm not going to be that guy.
2: I appreciate that.
0: Rated on a scale of 1 to 10, with 10 being outstanding and 1 being...
1: One of Matt Damon's best movies.
0: Really?
2: I've heard that, too. I've heard Matt Damon's getting rave reviews.
0: Better than the Bourne series?
1: That's different. It's a totally different movie than
0: Fair.
1: It's like comparing apples to oranges.
0: Okay.
2: Yeah, because a lot of people, when they cast Matt Damon, people were like, I don't know, but apparently
1: it was a good movie.
0: And is it the way it filmed? Is it the action? Is it the, like, what? Is it the characters? Like, Elliot Page, isn't it? You know what I mean? Like,
1: it's the whole Greek mythology, that era.
0: Okay.
1: It's the whole, if you follow that kind of stuff.
0: The history.
1: The history of it.
0: And this is, PJ has said before, that if he could go back in time, like, he would always choose going back to, like, some...
2: Ancient Greece.
0: Yeah. Like, Roman Empire situation.
1: Well, right? PJ, you'll love it then.
0: Here's a real question, Albert, that I need to know, because it's almost 3 hours long. At what point in the movie is there a good point that's good to run to the bathroom? Like, is there like just a dip in the energy?
2: Don't
1: drink. Do not drink before you go to it.
2: Exactly.
1: I had my popcorn gone in the previews, and I was disappointed.
0: This is what everyone does, though. I feel like that's...
1: The best time, go during the previews.
0: Okay.
2: Yeah.
0: Well, that's what he said he's going to do, but we don't know how many there's going to be. So, like, you know what I mean?
2: There's always lots of them.
0: Previews could be an hour.
1: Go through the previews.
0: Okay. All right.
2: Did you watch it in IMAX, too?
1: Yes.
2: Gotta do it. Gotta do it.
0: Well, this has been informative.
2: And Robin's still not going to go because it's too long.
1: No, Robin, you should go.
0: I will go.
1: And watch it.
0: Okay, I will go. I don't know. I need like one of those shiwis or something. I don't know what to do.
2: Just bring a grocery bag.
0: Okay.
2: It's all good.
0: That's really...
2: No, awful. finish your cup and then use your cup.
0: I can't do that. Albert,
1: You guys can't air that.
0: No, we can't air this part. We can't possibly air this part.

0: Good morning. Here's your traffic update for Ottawa and the Valley. We're up to speed on the highways. Keep in mind, there is construction on the eastbound Queensway between Carling and Rochester. They're doing retaining wall work. Work continues today on Corkstown Road that's closed between Moody and Abbott Private, and Cambrian closed between Boris O'Kane and Appaloon due to roundabout construction. 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I'm Gord Taylor with Country 101.1 Traffic.
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1: Country 101.1 weather for Ottawa and the Valley. A mix of sun and cloud today with a high of 25 degrees. Down to 12 overnight and then sunny tomorrow with 27. Right now in Ottawa, it's 13 degrees.
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0: procedure.
1: Calm down.
2: It's happening. I'm going to the Odyssey today.
3: I thought you were going to play. You would, PJ was like, I got a clip here. I'm going to play it. I'm like, oh, an Odyssey clip?
2: That's, no.
3: That's what I thought was going to happen there. And then it's I was like, no, that's not it. Okay, but today's
2: I don't want any more clips from the Odyssey. I want to just see the movie.
3: I just want to see it. Okay, here it is, though. The movie game changer that we've all been waiting for. Okay. And the Odyssey would be a good example of a movie you would use this for.
2: Okay.
3: If you have to pee during movies that are way too long than they need to be, there's an app for that.
2: Oh.
3: Thanks to Leslie here on the text line at 269-269 who says, OMG, there's an app called Run Pee.
2: Run Pee?
3: For not a great name. For best movie bathroom break times. And it's the truth. So I looked it up. Run Pee works by providing optimal low action window times in the movie.
2: Right,
3: so you know how like, in the Odyssey again, great example.
2: At it'll get slow.
3: Sure. At some point there'll
2: be like a view
3: of the fields and they'll be talking in the intimate way.
2: But that's where the content building is. That's where the character development happens.
3: Sometimes it's a gap that you're like, shoot, I could have gone there. Right? So these suggestions are taken from data that's compiled by people watching the movies and then they utilize a built-in timer with discrete vibration alerts that lets you know when a good time to pee is coming up. So
2: so you don't have to remember.
3: No,
2: you get the actual notification.
3: You get it live while you're watching the movie. So I looked up the app and here's an example. This particular movie obviously is Kong versus Godzilla. That's one of the examples I have here. So it tells you like, okay, there's 4 minutes and 53 seconds till the next good pee break. But you'll know because you don't have to keep your phone out, right? Because that's annoying. No one likes that in the movies.
2: Yeah.
3: It just sits in your pocket and it vibrates. And then it'll say, run pee when Nathan asks, how is Kong with heights? And then it says, about this timeline or about this pee time, great pee time. There's no Kong or Godzilla action. There's one long scene that is super easy to summarize. That's your window, right?
2: It's almost like they've gone through and they've realized the scene in the movie that probably should have been edited out.
3: Yeah, that doesn't need to be there.
2: Right?
3: That's when you go.
2: It should end up on the cutting room floor, but instead it ends up being your pee break. Okay.
3: 8,000 websites have endorsed this app. I don't know. Like whatever, like CNN. And
2: what's it called again?
3: It's called... How can you forget? Run Pee.
2: See,
3: it's like the worst name for an app, but it's hilarious and a great idea.
2: What about like Movie Whiz? Isn't that better? I think that's a better name. Movie Whiz.
3: I think both are bad. Okay.
2: Really?
3: So that's,
2: What's wrong with Movie Whiz?
3: It's just okay. It's not
2: Movie Waz.
3: It's not your best word. It's okay. Okay. It's already got a name. Don't worry about it.
2: Just because the name's terrible. Yeah. But the name's got to be memorable.
3: I think it is, not in a good way, but Run Pee is really easy to remember, right? So maybe that's why it's called that.
2: Movies.
3: Well, you're running to pee. 100%. That's what you've still only got like 2 or 3 minutes, right?
2: That's true. Well, I hope I don't have to use the app today.
3: Put it in your phone just in case.
2: I just want to go before, and I want to have to suffer through it if I have to. It's Kenny Chesney.

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Can you believe we are almost at another long weekend? So not this coming weekend, yeah. But next weekend is a long weekend. Tyler Joe Miller is going to join Samuel to co-host the Canadian Country Countdown, the long weekend. So that's August 1st and 2nd. He's going to talk about shooting the music video for Under the Influence, which role he wants to play on Criminal Minds, which I didn't see coming. And he reveals how many pillows are on his bed, which according to Carol Farrell, my mom, should always

0: always be five, right? We learned that a couple of weeks ago when my mom had all her, like, yeah, I was like, Mom, what's going on with these pillows?
1: Yeah.
0: So I don't know if it's different than five. Tyler Joe Miller's out. Sorry.
1: The difference is that your mom had a purpose with each of the pillows, right? Most people have just these superfluous pillows that are just there for show or for look.
0: We'll find out if that's what Tyler Joe Miller is doing with his pillows or if he's utilizing each and every one of them like Carol Farrell.
1: Unbelievable. Have a purpose. Everything should have a purpose. Nothing superfluous.
0: Nope.
1: Superfluous.
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1: It's Ryan Fox, and this weekend, it's all about the new. 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
2: Well, good morning. Here's your traffic update for Ottawa on the Valley. There's a brief delay on the Queensway eastbound approaching Green Bank. Other than that, it's moving well towards downtown. Slight delay on the 174 westbound into Cumberland, but moving well through Orleans. The 416 looks pretty good between Kempville and Ottawa. There's a few construction zones between Bankfield and Roger Stephens Drive, but no delays getting through there at the moment. 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I'm Gord Taylor with Country 101.1 Traffic.
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12: 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A mix of sun and cloud today with a high of 25 degrees. Down to 12 overnight and then sunny tomorrow with 27. Right now in Ottawa, it's 13 degrees.
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15: Ain't it crazy, baby? 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Who'd have thought we'd ever come this far? Sparks flying over Bud Lights. Do what you're doing for the rest of your life.

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1: Good morning. Here's what's making news in Ottawa. A mystery in Orleans now solved. On June 8th, the crossbow bolt was discovered in the back of a home on Plain Hill Drive. Police now saying a person was trying to fire their crossbow at a coyote while walking along a nearby path. The bolt

0: missed the animal, ricocheted off the pavement, and was then lodged in the home. No person or animal was injured. No charges have been laid here. Rather, police say the individual was given a lesson in accountability. An Ottawa man in his 50s is parked for now after police say he was going over double the speed limit on Riverside Drive. This past Saturday evening, police clocked a driver going 172 kilometers per hour in that 60 zone. The 56-year-old has been charged with stunt driving and speeding. Canadians have claimed more than $190 million in federal subsidies this year for new electric vehicles. New data from Transport Canada shows more than 44,000 claims were recorded through June, with half coming from Quebec. Ottawa relaunched the EV rebate program earlier this year, allocating nearly $2.3 billion to it over 5 years. Prime Minister Mark Carney will meet with Canada's premiers in PEI today amid new tariff threats from the U.S. The first minister's meeting comes just days after President Trump signed orders to increase tariffs by 50% on a variety of Canadian goods, ranging from hockey sticks to honey to cement. In sports, another loss for the Blue Jays. They fell 4-2 to the Rays last night. They're back at it at 3 o'clock this afternoon. Ottawa weather, sunny today, high of 25, and tomorrow, a high of 27 to wrap up your work week. With Ottawa News, I'm Christine Clark.
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1: It's 7:08. 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
2: Ridiculous.
1: You've probably seen this in the news this week because it's made international news. He's a stout raccoon with a spinal condition that makes him look like a little hunchback. He is the cutest internet celebrity of all time. This story breaking out of Seattle this week. And once you Google him, I guarantee you will not be able to stop.
3: This was my first time seeing Jimothy, and I initially thought that he was a cat, and just got my phone out because I love cats. And then when he emerged from the car, I realized he definitely wasn't a cat. I think he's just sort of round and a silly little guy, and people just sort of need something silly and fun in their life right now.
1: They sure do.
2: So that's the girl that filmed him, and yep. the clip is now gone completely viral.
1: And gave him the name of Jimothy, which she was like, I just think he looks like a Jimothy. She's not wrong. When you Google him, he runs across the screen. Like, Google has picked up on this too, right? Yeah. So, like, you get a little hunchback raccoon going across there. The Mariners have now got themselves a Jimothy mascot. There's a billion TikTok videos. There's T-shirts that say resistance is futile. Embrace the Jimothy. Jim, James, Jimothy, right? Oh my gosh, if your name is Jim or James, you got to get a T-shirt. Tattoos that say, Fast AF, boy, with a picture of Jimothy going across the shirt. Murals have been painted all over Seattle. NASA has tweeted an aerial photo of Seattle taken by an astronaut. The caption reads, Jimothy runs this city.
2: This is absolutely insane. It's ridiculous.
1: PJ hates this so much.
2: And Jimothy, the raccoon, running across your screen, like the real video, is the stuff of nightmares. It's nightmare fuel. This creepy, weird-looking, like disheveled,
1: he's sweet,
2: rabid animal running across your screen. I don't I don't even understand the concept of people thinking this is cute.
1: Back me up if you think it's cute at 269-269, because I'll tell you this. A big report was released yesterday warning people to give Jimothy space because he is a wild animal. People are trying to pet him.
2: He's probably
1: They're
2: rabid.
1: Like, right?
2: He's not a cat.
1: But he is
2: a raccoon. He's almost assuredly rabid.
1: You don't know that. But you shouldn't touch him, okay? Not that we'll see him necessarily, because I don't think he'll make it all the way over here. But there's such cute videos.
2: If he's a big enough deal, he might have to go on tour.
1: He might go on tour. That is absolutely the truth. But there's such cute videos of him and his mom when he's just little. And the thing is, like, a lot of those types of animals, they will, if something comes out with their offspring that is different, they'll just leave them. They get abandoned.
2: Yep.
1: But in this case, there's little videos of Jimothy being carried around by his mom and in her mouth. She picks him up, like trots him away, and eventually he learned to walk on his own. Amazing.
2: What's mom's name? Momothy?
1: Jamomothy.
2: Jamomothy? Jamama?
1: Jamama, right?
2: I don't know.
1: What imperfections do you find attractive in others? 269-269. Because that's really, look, everyone has embraced the Jimothy.
2: Also,
1: right?
2: Another question, is Jimothy actually the stuff of nightmares? That's my question. Of course he is.
1: He's a sweeto. Oh, somebody says his mom's name is Jimberly. I love it.
2: All right. I like that.

0: Robin and PJ in the morning on Country 101.1.
1: What imperfections do you find attractive in others? 269-269 is a text line. We're talking this morning about Jimothy, the Seattle raccoon with a spinal condition who has become an international sensation this week, proving that you don't have to be perfect to be loved by an entire nation.
2: It's a raccoon. I don't know how much this proves that.
1: Well, I think we start from there, right? What imperfections do you find attractive?

0: attractive in other people. And I'm going to give you an example of something I just remembered yesterday, right?
1: Okay.
0: Because Katie Holmes has come back up in the news. She's now dating a new artist or something out of New York. And there were some photos of them.
1: Okay.
0: And people were commenting. And one of the things, like, I have always loved Katie Holmes' look. Like, I think she looks really cute. And part of it is that asymmetrical smile that she has, right?
1: Right.
0: I like that. I think it's like just a little bit of a wonky grin. You know what I mean? Like when she smiles and it kind of, it's a bit asymmetrical. I think that's really cute.
1: Tina Fey is the same.
0: Yeah. I love that facial feature. I think it's like, and some might say that like it's not perfect, right? Like when you look at her, there's always that bit of wonkiness, but I like that. I think it's something that stands out and it's cute and it's different.
1: I mean, let's be real. Perfection is unattainable. Nobody's perfect and everybody has their own quirks and everybody should be loved for who they are and all their quirks. But we're talking about a raccoon. Then honestly, when you look at this thing, it's a little bit scary. The video that has gone viral is this thing like kind of creepy dancing across the screen. It's nightmare fuel. It really is. It's spooky.
0: What imperfections do you find attractive in others at 269-269? And if you're bogged down by the Jimothy situation, we'll also take calls on that.
1: Hi, good morning.
2: Oh, hey, how are you?
1: Good.
0: Who's this?
2: It's Leslie.
0: Okay, Leslie.
2: This Jimothy thing, I'm with PJ. I'm with PJ on this. He's creepy.
1: Nightmare fuel.
2: See, could you imagine a horror movie with Jimothy and his army of Jimothys? Like this, that is nightmare fuel.
1: Yeah, see, that I can see. I can see Jimothy and his crew rolling up on people and like biting them to death. And yes, I could totally see that.
0: I sure hope the two of you never fall on hard times or have any imperfections.
1: He's a raccoon, Robin.
0: He's super cute.
2: I typically think raccoons are kind of cute, but I mean, they're already kind of hunchback, but this one, oof.
0: I don't know. He's got a huge following, Leslie. So you and PJ are in a club on your own, just so you know.
2: Sorry.
1: I'm fine with staying in that club.

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1: Here's traffic update for Ottawa and the Valley. Seeing off and on delays on the 416 in both directions near Roger Stevens Drive, where there's construction. The rest of the trip towards Ottawa is moving well. Queensway eastbound's picking up between Maitland and Rochester. The westbound Queensway looks good through downtown. No problems on the 174 westbound through Orleans. And traffic started to pick up on Hunt Club eastbound approaching Greenbank and Woodruff. 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I'm Gord Taylor with Country 101.1 traffic.
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0: 101.1 weather for Ottawa and the Valley. A mix of sun and cloud today with a high of 25 degrees. Down to 12 overnight and then sunny tomorrow with 27. Right now in Ottawa, it's 13 degrees.
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1: Good morning, Julia. First of all, your feelings on Jimothy.
2: Jimothy is adorable, and I will not hear it otherwise. Just because he's a little special doesn't make him any less cute.
1: Now, what imperfections, Julia, do you find attractive in other people?
2: I definitely, like, my husband's a little bit more, like, socially awkward, mm-hmm. and I just find it adorable that he kind of sometimes just doesn't know how to act in situations, and he kind of looks at me like, help me out here.
1: I'm with you, Julia. I'm super into, like, nerdy, awkward guys. Like, it's the truth. Like, Michael Cera is, like, on my list of people.
3: And so he's true.
1: Always nerdy and awkward in the corner, right? Like, that's, yeah, I like it.
2: I feel like you wouldn't expect it from my husband either, because he's, like, 6'3", tattooed, bearded, blue collar guy, but then he's just kind of like rocking back and forth like, yeah, I'm here.
3: Just does not want to be in that situation.
2: Exactly. Like, any avoiding of a social situation, and he will. Like, he will be the person kind of standing back like, yeah, I'm just here because I have to be.
1: But you love him, and he's your Jimothy.
2: Exactly. He is my Jimothy.
3: Does he run across the screen like that? Or?
2: No. Thank God for that, because that is what nightmare fuel is.
1: Yeah, that's too much. Yeah. Like, okay. Yeah.

0: on me.
1: Robin and PJ in the morning on Country 101.
2: Try to get away from it if you can, but you can't because it's Jimothy. Headline today in the news, Toronto warns people not to touch raccoons amid Jimothy craze. If you're just joining us, that's exactly what this is.
3: I can't believe this.
2: Jimothy is a raccoon with a rare spinal condition. He's kind of blobby shaped. It's everywhere.
3: He's in Seattle.
2: He's in Seattle, but now he's everywhere.

0: we've reached this hybrid of social media and then AI, which can create basically anything, including songs just like that, and then put this stuff out there.
1: And just like that, Bam Jimothy is like a world sensation.
0: Right.
1: Right?
0: And it reminds me of two things. Number one, it reminds me, speaking of raccoons, Dead Raccoon T.O. Remember that hashtag? Where the raccoon that was dead on the sidewalk in Toronto?
1: Yep.
0: And people were putting, like, there was a picture beside it. He had a thing of roses beside him. Because he was on his back, like, it'd get all bloated on the side of the road. And people were, it was Dead Raccoon T.O. is what this, the hashtag. And the other thing this reminds me of is IKEA Monkey.
1: Oh,
0: remember
1: yeah,
0: the IKEA
1: yeah.
0: monkey?
1: It's on
0: in the little coat.
1: Yep.
0: And it was like photographed outside
1: Absolutely.
0: Of an IKEA.
1: Yep.
0: I think that was in Toronto as well.
1: And they both didn't even realize that they were content creators, but here we are.
0: And here we are. Unreal. I can't believe this thing is a thing. But
1: oh, it's a thing, and you'll like it. Turn on any computer. It's funny because Christine was like, I'm with PJ on this. I'm like, here's an article on Jimothy. She's like, I can't open it. Otherwise, it's going to be part of my algorithms. Too bad.
0: Exactly. Stay away.

0: 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One to Watch is our spotlight on the next big thing in Canadian country music.
1: Hey, this is Braden King. Come
2: on. When I get some time off from performing, my favorite thing to do is have my wife and myself come out to my family's cabin at Catawba Lake.
1: In the summer, you can go out on the boat, go golfing. In the winter, we can go snowmobiling or ice fishing. 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
2: a place that I just associate with a good time.
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3: Here's traffic update for Ottawa and the Valley. Busy on the eastbound Queensway from Maitland through to Rochester. The westbound Queensway seeing a slight delay through the Vanier Parkway in Nicholas. Still moving well on the 174 westbound through Orleans. Hunt Club seeing delays in both directions, traveling through Prince of Wales and Riverside. Hunt Club eastbound picks up a bit of delay as you approach Woodruff. 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I'm Gord Taylor with Country 101.1 Traffic.
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14: Country 1011 weather for Ottawa and the Valley. A mix of sun and cloud today with a high of 25 degrees. Down to 12 overnight and then sunny tomorrow with 27. Right now in Ottawa, it's 13.

0: heard anything about this. And when you look it up, a little animation of Jimothy runs across the screen, says, just thought you'd enjoy that. And I said, oh, don't worry, Sean. We have experienced the full Jimothy.
1: Yeah, but in a week, nobody will even remember Jimothy. So.
0: I don't know if that's the truth or not. Here's the deal. You can win $1,000. It's what Jimothy would want for you. And right. It's just around the corner at 8:10.
1: Maybe if you win $1,000, you could buy Jimothy. Right?
0: Hmm.
1: Of course, you have to find him first. He's somewhere in a forest in Seattle. But he's been on camera, so he's not camera shy.
0: Jimothy. He doesn't even know he's an overnight internet sensation.
1: It's Tyler Joe Miller.

0: Country 101.1 News, keeping you connected to the stories that matter in Ottawa and the Valley.
1: Good morning. Here's what's making news in Ottawa. A mystery in Orleans now solved. On June 8th, the crossbow bolt was discovered in the back of a home on Plain Hill Drive. Police now saying a person was trying to fire their crossbow at a coyote while walking along a nearby path. The bolt missed the animal, ricocheted off the pavement, and was then lodged in the home. No person or animal was injured. No charges have been laid here. Rather, police say the individual was given a lesson in accountability. An Ottawa man in his 50s is parked for now after police say he was going over double the speed limit on Riverside Drive. This past Saturday evening, police clocked a driver going 172 kilometers per hour in that 60 zone. The 56-year-old has been charged with stunt driving and speeding. Canadians have claimed more than $190 million in federal subsidies this year for new electric vehicles. New data from Transport Canada shows more than 44,000 claims were recorded through June, with half coming from Quebec. Ottawa relaunched the EV rebate program earlier this year, allocating nearly $2.3 billion to it over 5 years. Prime Minister Mark Carney will meet with Canada's premiers in PEI today amid new tariffs.

0: threats from the U.S. The first minister's meeting comes just days after President Trump signed orders to increase tariffs by 50% on a variety of Canadian goods, ranging from hockey sticks to honey to cement. In sports, another loss for the Blue Jays. They fell 4-2 to the Rays last night. They're back at it at 3 o'clock this afternoon. Ottawa weather, sunny today, high of 25, and tomorrow a high of 27 to wrap up your work week. With Ottawa News, I'm Christine Clark.
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1: Oh, time to win $1,000. It's what Jimothy would want.
2: 60 seconds worth of work is all it takes. But it's got to be perfect work. You got to get 10 out of 10 on this quiz. If you do that, $1,000 is yours. You also have to do it within 60 seconds. So being up against the clock is sometimes too much for people. But you, I believe, can handle it.
1: You can do it.
2: Text us your first and last name to 269-269. 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We could be calling you and asking you if you want to play for $1,000. Robin and PJ's $1,000 Minute coming up.

0: 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It's Robin and PJ's $1,000 Minute.
1: Laura, how bad do you need $1,000?
2: Well, I'm driving my son to a baseball tournament, so pretty badly.
1: Sounds expensive. Great.
3: I know all about the baseball tournaments.
1: Yeah, where are you guys off to?
2: Buffalo.
1: Ooh.
3: Oh, nice.
1: You're crossing the border.
3: Nice.
2: Oh, lettuce.
3: Making a run for the border.
1: Yep. All right. Well,
3: how often do you do well when you play this game?
2: Not often.
3: So you would have won.
2: Yes.
3: Nice. All right.
1: You're not like in the middle of the border crossing or something right now, are you? Like, are we going to get pulled over? Okay. Laura, we're going to put 60 seconds on the clock to answer 10 questions. Get them all right. It's worth $1,000. We'll take the first answer that comes out of your mouth. If you don't know, you can pass. We'll come back to it at the end if there's time, okay?
2: Awesome.
1: Is your son in the car right now? Who's there?
2: My husband and my son. They were asking if they yell the answer, are they allowed to use that first?
1: Wow.
3: If it's the only thing we hear. Because the first thing we hear is the answer we take, so.
2: It could be a domestic drive.
1: Good.
3: All right,
1: good.
3: You ready to go?
2: Yeah, we're good.
3: Okay, here we go. Your timer starts now.
1: How often does a leap year happen?
2: Every 4 years.
1: What is the most widely watched sport in the United States?
2: NFL.
1: What device uses sunlight to tell time?
2: Sundial.
1: How do you say hello in Japanese?
2: Konnichiwa.
1: What material are jeans made out of?
2: Sorry, what was that?
1: What material are jeans made out of?
2: Oh no. Where did you?
4: Oh no.
1: Remember, you can pass if you need to.
2: Sorry, we lost you there for a second. What was the question?
1: What material are jeans made out of?
2: Denim.
1: Yep.
3: Oh,
1: oh no. These are the trials and tribulations of driving to the United States.
3: Well, you got all five that you answered. You were definitely on a roll.
1: Yep.
3: I almost want to see if they'd get the rest, but
1: I don't know. I think that's just asking for
3: it might be painful.
1: A bag of hurt.
2: I know.
3: I don't know. It might be kind of interesting.
1: Okay, let's do it. Okay, let's just see. Let's just see. Let's just see.
3: You would have got it.
1: Okay. Okay. What kind of accent does Shrek have?
2: Irish.
3: Oh, that's your first wrong one. If it's not Scottish, it's crap. It's Scottish.
2: Scottish.
3: Oh, well. So.
1: No, it's over now.
3: Okay. We ended at the right time. Hey, the good news is, though, you've got a $100 OLG lottery gift card. Who knows what that could get you, right?
2: Awesome. Thanks so much, guys.
3: You're very welcome. Hang on the line, okay?
2: Thanks.
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1: Hey, this is Tennille Towns, and you're listening to my new song, Sunshine's Free. I wrote this song as a mission statement, kind of to my own heart, to, like, slow down and be intentional about noticing the joy that's all around us.

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1: 819, we were talking earlier about Jimothy, the new viral special raccoon, who is taking the world by storm and reminding us that everyone and everything can be loved despite imperfections. Mm. Another new viral trend that's happening at the same time is there are 10, but, where somebody is perfect until they aren't.
2: Perfect in every way, right? Except.
1: Yep, so okay. Here, PJ, I'm going to give you some of these.
2: Okay.
1: So these are essentially deal breakers, right? And then you can decide whether or not that person would still be a 10 after the deal breaker.
2: Okay.
1: And then we'll see what the majority of people said about
2: it,
1: okay?
2: All right.
1: So here we go. They're a 10, but they don't wash their hands after using the bathroom. Are they still a 10 or no longer a 10? Super hot, super perfect in every way.
2: But they never wash their hands?
1: They don't wash their hands after using the bathroom. Are they still a 10?
2: Is it a 10 or nothing? Like, could they still be an 8?
1: Still a 10 or not a 10?
2: No, they're not still a 10.
1: 84% of people said not a 10 if they don't wash their hands after the bathroom.
2: Yeah.
1: Okay, can we try the next one a little faster?
2: Well, I just want a little clarification. Like, they can still be really good, but just no. They're either a 10 or not.
1: Yeah.
2: Okay.
1: They're a 10, but they don't clip their toenails. Are they still a 10?
2: So they just let them grow, like, to the length?
1: Are they still a 10?
2: No.
1: 80% of people agree. They are not a 10 if they let their toenails grow. How about this one? They're a 10, but they burp really loudly and think it's funny.
2: Still a 10.
1: Still a 10. This one was closer. 45% of people agree with PJ that they're still a 10.
2: Yeah.
1: So it was a tighter race there.
2: Like,
1: right?
2: If my wife burped like a champion, she's still a 10.
1: She's still a 10.
2: Yeah. Yeah.
1: How about this one? They're a 10, but they flirt with everyone.
2: Oh.
1: Still a 10 or not a 10?
2: You're a 0.
1: Not a 10. 80% of people said not a 10.
2: Yeah, you can't be flirting with everybody. I don't mind if you flirt, you know, here and there in those situations, depending on what the situation is, right? Like, my wife and I have been in situations where she thinks it's funny to kind of flirt with guys while I'm there. Mm-hmm. And it is. It's kind of hilarious. But yeah, no, that's not a 10.
1: Okay,
2: no.
1: Last one.
2: All right.
1: They're a 10, but they laugh at their own jokes that no one else finds funny. This is one that I would like to ask Amanda about you.
2: I don't laugh at my own jokes.
1: They're a 10, but they laugh at their own jokes that no one else finds funny.
2: I'm still okay with that. Yeah. If they're still a 10, I'm still okay with that.
1: 70% of people said still a 10.
2: Yeah. I mean, look, everybody's sense of humor is different, right? I'm happy that if they're getting enjoyment out of something, even if it's their own bad jokes, they're still a 10.
1: This one's interesting. I know I said only one more, but they're a 10, but they don't like animals. Still a 10 or not a 10?
2: Still a 10.
1: That's because you like animals, but you're not an animal person.
2: Right.
1: 70% of people said no longer a 10.
2: I mean, there's a difference between hating animals and just not like
1: they're a 10, but they don't like Jimothy.
2: But they don't like Jimothy. I think that makes them a 12 if they don't like Jimothy. I'm still with them. It's like, oh, you're even more attractive than a 10. You don't like Jimothy? Nice. I'm down with that. You're a 12 on a scale. You're a 15 on a scale of 1 to 10.

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1: Here's your traffic update for Ottawa and the Valley. We have off and on delays in both directions on the 416 between Dilworth and Roger Stevens Drive due to construction. Eastbound Queensway experiencing volume delays from Woodruff through to Rochester. The westbound Queensway from the 174 through to Nicholas. Also, heavy construction delay getting through Baseline and Green Bank. Also, construction slowing things up through Billings Bridge on Riverside through Bank. 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I'm Gord Taylor with Country 101.1 Traffic.
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10: Country 101.1 weather for Ottawa and the Valley. A mix of sun and cloud today with a high of 25 degrees. Down to 12 overnight and then sunny tomorrow with 27. Right now in Ottawa, it's 13 degrees.
11: 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Ottawa's number one for country.

0: Many people have been and will again, when it happens again, complain about the heat. When Ontario, when Canada gets hot, when it gets sticky, when it gets really, really warm, there's seemingly no relief for some people. However, I give you, Robin, and others who complain about the heat, the Duhaimen box. Created.
1: There's a word in there that sounds suspicious to me.
0: Duhaimen box.
1: It's the second one.
0: It is a company out of Japan. Mm-hmm. SDRS is the name of the company. They have created this box, which is a personal cooling cabinet that has basically gone viral as a human refrigerator.
1: Oh, so you can just like have one at your office or whatever. You step inside.
0: Have
1: if
0: it
1: you're
0: in your house.
1: Oh,
0: maybe,
1: I like this.
0: Maybe if the company wants to spend the money, they can have one at the office.
1: Can't you just get a second refrigerator and like punch out the place
0: just
1: where
0: not
1: the freezer
0: have the shelves
1: is?
0: In there?
1: Yeah.

0: No.
1: Oh.
2: Yeah,
1: are
2: I
1: you
2: mean,
1: sure?
2: You could if you want to spend $5,000 on a fridge.
1: Yeah, but how much does this thing cost?
2: Well, here's the thing. It's not that expensive. So the unit is a metal container mm-hmm. with a clear glass door. You climb in, you sit on a built-in seat, mm-hmm. and the air is chilled to about 5 degrees, like Celsius. So 5 degrees, uh-huh. and it blows across your head, your neck, your shoulders, and your back. And the actual unit itself cools down, takes about 10 minutes inside, and will quickly lower your body temperature and ease the issues that people have with heat exhaustion. So...
1: You're sure it's not a women of a certain age scam? I feel
2: no.
1: like that's... Okay,
2: I think it could be something that turns into a woman of a certain age opportunity here, right? Like, there could be a huge selling feature.
1: Oh, like...
2: For hot flashes and 100% stuff,
1: 100%
2: right?
1: It would be. That's why I'm saying, are you sure it's not a scam? What's the retail price?
2: So, 1.5 million yen, which is about $9,200.
1: Okay, I'm sorry. Used fridge, still better.
2: Yeah, but a used fridge, you won't be able to get your whole body in there.
1: Again, take out the shelves, punch up through the freezer part, get rid
2: Sounds
1: of that.
2: Sounds like a lot of work.
1: Yeah, well, hey... Women of a certain age, we're willing to do the work, all right, if it means that we're going to be more comfortable. And again, you could get a used fridge, right? You don't need this. Just get a used fridge. And what? Used fridge, maybe $1,000. Done.
2: There's three cooling modes.
1: You could win that at 8:10 with Robin and PJ's $1,000 minute.
2: It shuts off automatically after 20 minutes to prevent overcooling. Uses about half the energy of a portable air conditioner as well. So it doesn't use a lot of energy. And you know what? Fridges use a lot of energy, especially
1: Here's
2: used old ones.
1: If you have to choose between this and an air conditioner, though, you can't have friends over and sit in your fridge alone.
2: Yeah,
1: right?
2: They can.
1: Where are your friends sitting? Outside in the heat?
2: Well, yeah, you wouldn't want to sit there alone, but you only need to be in there for a couple of minutes. Hey, you want to borrow my human cooler?
1: No, now you sound like Jeffrey Dahmer.
2: If you go into the human cooler and there's heads in there with you... Now you know something about your friends that you didn't know before.

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2: Here's a traffic update for Ottawa and the Valley. Traffic's quite heavy getting through Billings Bridge. There's construction on the riverside in both directions as you approach Bank Street. Also, construction delays continue on Baseline and Greenbank. On the highways, eastbound Queensway, not too bad this morning. The big slow spots between Maitland and Rochester headed eastbound, westbound from the split towards Nicholas. Looking good on the bridges, except for the Shoddier crossing, which has construction of the War Museum, causing a slight southbound delay. 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

0: 101.1 weather for Ottawa and the Valley. A mix of sun and cloud today with a high of 25 degrees. Down to 12 overnight and then sunny tomorrow with 27. Right now in Ottawa, it's 13 degrees.
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0: That's a wrap, everyone.
1: We are done.
2: That was amazing.
3: That was so good.
4: Great job, everybody.
5: Yeah.
6: All right, look, I got to go. I got things to do today, including seeing The Odyssey in IMAX. Woo! Yeah!
7: Full review will be in tomorrow morning.
6: Yes. I can only assume that it's going to be amazing, but that's all I've heard from everybody, so hopefully it's just as good for me, and hopefully I don't have to pee halfway through.
7: Well, if you do, there's an app for that.
6: Right.
7: Run
6: That's
7: Pee,
6: true.
7: Which tells you exactly when you should pee during movies at the low peak times.
6: The fact that the app actually buzzes in your pocket and gives you the moment that you should go out and pee, that's pretty funny, actually.
7: It's going to be a big day tomorrow. First of all, new Morgan Wallen tomorrow.
6: Right.
7: The song is Been By Now. He released a clip to Instagram the other day. It sounds really good.
8: We don't even fire like we used to.
6: This is like an acoustic, though.
8: No
6: I wonder, like, this is just him on the piano.

0: wonder if it'll be guitar and other stuff added to
1: it. I guess you'll have to wait and find out tomorrow.
2: If it was meant to be, we'd have been by now.
0: Oh, I see what it is.
1: Very nice.
0: We'd have been by now.
1: Right? Now the song makes sense. I'm like, why is it called that?
3: Exactly.
1: New contest announcement tomorrow, too. And if you haven't entered our Boots and Hearts one yet, go to the website today to enter to win those 4 weekend passes with camping and parking, because that grand prize draw is going to go out the door Monday morning on the show. Jimothy would want you to have it. Mm. And if you don't know who that is, Google him or head to the Seeker app after the show. Okay?
4: Oh, Jimothy, the finest boy I love.
1: Yes!
4: See, please tell me very honestly about your wee deformity. Oh, Jimothy, come sit with me.
0: Gonna say there, as much as I hate Jimothy, because he's a freak of nature that gives me nightmare fuel, I do like the song.
1: Super catchy.
0: Oh, Jimothy.
1: The cutest thing you'll ever see. Oh, Jimothy. Oh, Jimothy.
0: Of course it's an Irish drinking song to pick him up with.

One of the all-time great summertime songs, Jake Owen, Barefoot Blue Jean Night. Hey, good morning. It's Jesse. How you doing? Coming up on the show today, there is a pair of shoes going viral for kind of an interesting reason. They're designed to only be worn in one room in your house, never outside. Luke Combs did something pretty cool for some fans that were kind of unfortunate. They tried to buy tickets and it failed completely. And the movie character you'd want with you if there's ever a zombie apocalypse. All of that and more coming up on the show today. Join in anytime. Love to hear from you. Text or voice note over to 269-269. Going to get started today with Canadian teenager Sully Burrows. This is his new one, Put It On Me.

Brett Kissel, Airwaves. Hey, it's Jesse. The Country Music Hall of Fame is going to be honoring Kenny Chesney. He's the most recent inductee into the Country Music Hall of Fame, and they're giving him his own exhibit starting this weekend. It's going to be called Kenny Chesney Living in Fast Forward, and they say it's going to chronicle Chesney's incredible path to stardom, from playing in a small university bluegrass band to becoming one of the top touring acts of the century. And Kenny Chesney went and checked out the exhibit before it opened up, and he said, "It was kind of a trip to see your entire career all splayed out in one room." And he says he's incredibly honored to be featured in the museum.

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3: Here's a traffic update for Ottawa and the Valley. No new issues, just lots of volume on the westbound Queensway from St. Laurent to Nicholas. On the eastbound side, it's slowing down from Carly to Parkdale. Look out for lane reductions at the Chaudière Crossing near the War Museum. It's down to one lane in both directions as construction continues here. 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I'm Miles Marcus with Country 101.1 Traffic.
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3: Country 101.1. Weather mainly sunny today, a high of 25, which is only going to feel like 28 later on this afternoon. Overnight, partly cloudy, going down to a low of 12. And a beautiful looking weekend ahead, mainly sunny tomorrow, a high of 27, and sunshine on Saturday, a high of 28, which is going to feel like 32. Right now in Ottawa and the Valley, partly cloudy and 15 degrees.
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Brooks and Dunn, My Maria. Hey, it's Jesse. Should we have to work or should our parents just support us forever? I can hear parents right now going, excuse me, what did you just say? There's a 21-year-old man going viral right now. He refuses to work and he's got a kind of interesting reason as to why he refuses to do so. It's dividing the internet right now. We'll see what you think about this coming up after Shaboozy and Jelly Roll. Amen.

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2: I want We Got Beer to just be a song that people put on to have a good time. That's all I want, and I sure hope it's the soundtrack to all your good times this summer.

We've just found the final boss of laziness, the laziest person ever. It's Jesse, and there's a 21-year-old guy in the UK going viral right now. He refuses to work because he says he never chose to be born. So he says that because he never gave his consent to come into this world, his parents should keep financially supporting him for life, and he never intends to work. And somehow this is dividing the internet. There are some people that are like, well, from a philosophical standpoint, he does have a bit of a point. And the rest of the world, the more reasonable side of the world, is saying, what is wrong with you? Go and get a job. Live your own life. Yeah, I couldn't even imagine. I really hope my son never says this to me one day when he hits 21. If he's like, yeah, no, sorry, Dad, it's on you. I might just have to say the title of this song, Ella Langley and Morgan Wallen, I Can't Love You Anymore.

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The recently reunited Florida Georgia Line, that's around here. Hey, it's Jesse. This is kind of crazy. Just yesterday, we were talking about the movie The Odyssey, the new Christopher Nolan movie that's out, and just how long it is and whether or not there should be an intermission halfway through so people can go and do their business. So we were talking about that on the show yesterday, and a movie critic out there must have been listening because an article was just posted, and the title is "The Best Time for a Pee Break During the Odyssey." So if you're going to go and check out that movie this weekend, this guy says the absolute best time to do it is at the 90-minute mark. And this isn't a spoiler. It's during the Island of the Lotus Eater scene. He says there's roughly a 4.5-minute stretch during that scene where you can sneak out to the bathroom and you're not going to miss anything that's really integral to the plot. So that way you can leave, you can come back, and you won't be saying, "What the heck is going on right now? They've totally lost me." Here's Bailey Zimmerman. This is his new one, Chevy Silverado.

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1: And you could be going to see him in the Country 101.1 suite. 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And your 10 o'clock code word today is what you could be getting ahead of the show out at Brassica. 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D-I-N-N-E-R. Text dinner to 269-269 right now. And you could be joining us out at Zach Top, August 7th, out at the Canadian Tire Center, and have dinner ahead of the show. Lainey Wilson, 4x4 by you on Ottawa and the Valley's Country 101.

question, but do you have shoes just for the bathroom? I'm going to assume the answer to that question is no. That might soon change, though. There are some new shoes getting quite a bit of attention online right now that they say could help you be more regular. We'll talk about toilet shoes coming up after the new one from Kane Brown. This is Woman. It's not-

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Move over, squatty potty. There's a new toilet product in town. It's Jesse, and a company called Let Loose just released a pair of what they're calling toilet shoes to help you do your business. So it's basically the exact same concept as the squatty potty stool. They're just a pair of 7-inch beige and rainbow colored platform heels. They kind of look like something you'd see a woman wear in Austin Powers, to give you an idea. And they were released back on July 8th. A pair of shoes just to wear in the bathroom to help line everything up and help you do your business. And if you're thinking, who on earth would actually buy this? Apparently a lot of people. In less than 3 weeks, three different sizes of these shoes have already sold out online. Could you imagine if you went over to a buddy's place and they were in that room with the door open and you happen to look over and see them wearing those? Here's the new one from John Party. This is Boots Off.

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0: Country 101.1 weather. Beautiful day for us today. Mainly sunny. A high of 25, which is going to feel like 28 later on this afternoon. Overnight, partly cloudy, going down to a low of 12. Mainly sunny tomorrow. A high of 27. And sunshine on Saturday. A high of 28. Right now in Ottawa and the Valley, partly cloudy and 18 degrees.
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CCMA-nominated Morgan Griffith's Just Being Me. Hey, it's Jesse. It is not looking good for the Toronto Blue Jays right now. Canada's team is struggling. A year after making it to the World Series and coming within one win of winning it all, right now they're dead last in the American League East after losing to the Rays again last night, 4-2, and 6.5 games back of the last wild card spot. Yikes. Might soon be time to do a prayer to the baseball gods for the Toronto Blue Jays and see if we can help them turn things around. Here's Parmalee. This is Cowgirl.

If you're buying concert tickets, just double check and make sure that you have tickets to the right show you're hoping to go to. It's Jessie, and a woman in Ireland wanted to surprise her husband with Luke Combs tickets for Christmas last year because her husband's a big Luke fan. And the night of the concert, they showed up, and it turned out to be a Luke Combs tribute band. And the wife was devastated, thought she had ruined Christmas, so she shared the story online, and Luke Combs heard about it. And before his actual show out in Ireland a couple of weeks ago, he reached out to this couple, hooked them up with VIP tickets, backstage access, full meet and greet, the whole deal, basically swooping in like a country Santa Claus and saving the day. And the wife did say the first red flag should have been that the original tickets only cost $30. Yeah, it's a bit of a giveaway. Toby Keith, I love this bar.

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0: The latest for Morgan Wallen until tomorrow. Hey, it's Jesse. It's a new music premiere day tomorrow. We finally get the new one, Been By Now, from Morgan Wallen, and we'll be playing it all day long tomorrow on the new music premiere. And this is what Morgan Wallen says that new song is all about.
1: I think it's just a song where you're looking at your partner and you just don't really see it progressing any further, and you just start noticing things. It's a little bit of a bittersweet feeling song. You know, the music feels a little happy, but the message is overwhelmingly sad, which is something that's kind of a go-to for me.
0: It kind of sounds like a pre-breakup song. So we got kind of a happy, kind of sad one from Morgan Wallen tomorrow, and we'll be playing Been By Now all day long tomorrow on the new music premiere. Here's The Reklaws, I Grew Up on a Farm.

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Rodney Atkins, if you're going through hell, just keep on going. Hey, it's Jesse. We're less than an hour away from the 12 o'clock takeover coming up at noon. And since we're giving you a chance to be on your way to Boots and Hearts this summer over on the Seeker app and our website right now, and we just started playing the brand new one, Boots Off, from John Party, our theme coming up at noon today is going to be cowboy boot songs or any song that mentions boots. Let me know what boots song you want to hear coming up at noon. Send a text or a voice note with it over to 269-269. Here's the new one from Owen Wrigling. This is Love, Hate, Love.

0: Very special guest on Country Nights with Sam McDade tomorrow night. Shania Twain joining Sam just after 6 o'clock tomorrow night. And they're going to be talking about, of course, her new album, Little Miss Twain, which officially comes out tomorrow. And also what it was like performing on the back of a real horse up on stage in front of thousands of people.
1: What amount of training went into that? To be able to ride a horse out on stage, that takes a whole lot of cowgirl to do that.
2: It does.
1: I feel like that's almost like being in the chute at a rodeo when you're coming out on stage. You're like, anything can happen, anything can go.
2: Anything can happen. Yeah, you have to have courage.
1: Yeah.
2: But you also have to have faith and trust in the horse, too. And then you just have to dive in, don't you?
0: Can't wait for this tomorrow night. If you want to check out a few teasers, head over to our Instagram right now and you can find some over there. And don't miss it. Shania Twain joining Sam on Country Nights tomorrow just after 6. Lainey Wilson, this is her new one, Phone Keys Wallet.

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15: Country 101.1. Weather mainly sunny today, a high of 25, which is going to feel like 28 later on this afternoon. Overnight, partly cloudy, going down to a low of 12. Mainly sunny tomorrow, 27, feeling like 32. And mainly sunny on Saturday, a high of 29, feeling like 32. Right now in Ottawa in the Valley, partly cloudy, 21, feels like 24.
0: 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We are today's country.

Jesse, if there was ever a zombie apocalypse and you had to team up with a TV show or a movie character, which character would you want with you to help you stay alive for as long as possible? List is out of the best options. Some very questionable names on this list. The guy I would want with me, Walter White from Breaking Bad, somehow didn't make it into their top five. The movie and TV characters that would keep you alive the longest in a zombie apocalypse. Coming up after Thomas Rhett, after all the bars are closed.

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there was ever a zombie apocalypse and you had to partner with a TV show or a movie character, who would you want to team up with to stay alive for as long as possible? It's Jesse, and there's a list out of the best TV and movie characters to be with during a zombie apocalypse. Daryl from The Walking Dead, not surprisingly, is on this list for his obvious experience with battling zombies. Any character played by Chuck Norris? Chuck Norris doesn't get infected with viruses. Viruses get infected with Chuck Norris. John Rambo, Sylvester Stallone's character, would be a good one, they think. John McClane from Die Hard also made this list. And the last name of someone that you would want to partner with to survive a zombie apocalypse, Sheldon from The Big Bang Theory. And this says if you can keep him safe, he would probably find a cure and lead you to better times. I don't know. I think I would let the zombies get me if those are my only options. Hang out with Sheldon from The Big Bang Theory or get bitten by a zombie in the apocalypse. I think after a day, I'd probably take option number two. Here's Luke Combs. This is Be By You.

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Nevada, Zach Brown Band. That's Toes on Ottawa and the Valley's Country 101.1. Hey, it's Jesse. We want you and a friend to be joining us at Zach Top August 7th out at the Canadian Tire Center in the Country 101.1 suite. And we'll hook you up with dinner ahead of the show as well out at Brassica. If you want a chance to win, Monica's got your next code word coming up at 2 o'clock this afternoon. Just text Monica that code word whenever you hear it, and you could be joining us August 7th out at Zach Top. Best of luck. Next code word, again, coming up at 2. Here's George Burge and Luke Bryan. Ride, ride, ride. I threw

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4: 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Text or voice note over to 269-269. John Party is kind of the unofficial king of boots now. He's got a new song called Boots Off, also Head Over Boots, and this one right here, which came in by request from Rachel. Guy loves his boots. John Party, Dirt on My Boots, kicking off the 12 o'clock takeover.

Brooks and Dunn, Boot Scoot Boogie. On the 12 o'clock takeover for our boot theme that we have going on today, let me know what boot song you'd like to hear. Text or voice note over to 269-269. I thought this guy was going to be a huge star back in 2015 when this song came out. This song was a big hit for him, but he hasn't really done much over the past few years. Haven't really heard very much from Tyler Farr. Here he is for our boots theme by request on the 12 o'clock takeover, Better in Boots.

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0: Country 101.1 weather, mainly sunny today, a high of 25, which is going to feel like 28 later on this afternoon. Overnight, partly cloudy, going down to a low of 12. Mainly sunny tomorrow, a high of 27, feeling like 32. And sunny on Saturday, 29, feeling like 32. Right now in Ottawa and the Valley, partly cloudy, 22, feels like 26.
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0: Thomas Rhett, Church Boots, by request for our boot theme on the 12 o'clock takeover. That one for Emily, who sent a text over to 269-269. Hey, it's Jesse. We're going to keep the boot theme going right now with a song I thought had a chance of being our most requested song of the day. Did get quite a few texts right out of the gate, but there's another song that's kind of running away with it right now, even though it doesn't have boot anywhere in the title. It is mentioned in the lyrics. You could maybe guess what song it is. You'll find out just before one. Right now, we've got to keep the boot theme going with a request for Summer, Jenna, and Matthew.
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The special guest on Country Nights with Sam McDade tomorrow night, Shania Twain stopping by to co-host with Sam. You'll hear all about her new album, which is coming out tomorrow, and riding a horse live on stage while she performs You're Still the One. And they're also going to talk about Jade Eagleson a little bit, because Jade likes to do a cover of Shania Twain as one of his encores at his live shows. And here he is for our boots theme, Jade Eagleson, shaking in them boots on the 12 o'clock takeover.

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0: One of the new ones from Ella Langley, Bottom of Your Boots, by request for Melissa and Diana for our Boots theme on the 12 o'clock takeover today. I do love the origin story behind that song, if you've never heard it before.
1: My dad gave me that title. I was, like, having a freak out one night, and he was just giving me one of his, like, baby, you know, you're fine. He's like, but you know, I love you from the bottom of my boots to the top of my hat.
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1: Dad, that's a great title.
0: 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It's Jesse. Time to close out the 12 o'clock takeover with your most requested song for our Boots theme today. A song that doesn't even have Boots in the title, but the one you wanted most. Garth Brooks, Friends in Low Places, closing out the 12 o'clock takeover.
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0: 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Ottawa's number one for new music. 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
2: 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That's all I want, and I sure hope it's the soundtrack to all your good times this summer.

Country 101.1 is the new. 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The known. Body like a back road, driving with my eyes closed. And the legend. Ain't going down till the sun comes out. Ain't giving in till they get enough. Ottawa's number one for country. 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

did you become a fan of the team you maybe cheer for? It could be hockey, football, soccer, whatever sport it is that you like to watch. Hello, you're with Monica. Did you become a fan because maybe they're the team in the city in which you live? And do you follow any of the athletes? It's interesting because Gen Zers are now changing how people become sports fans. So instead of just picking a team and rooting for that team, it looks like almost half of Gen Z sports fans discovered a new sport or athlete through things like TikTok videos or Netflix documentaries or even celebrity relationships. And they found when they did this survey that people would rather follow the athlete's personal life than actually watch them compete. Which is just, I have questions. I'm sure everyone else has questions as well. Zach John King, get to drinking.

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6: Country 101.1 weather for Ottawa and the Valley. So today, mainly sunny, a high of 25, but it's going to feel like 28. It's quite lovely outside right now. Tonight, a few clouds and a low of 12. Tomorrow, sunshine in the forecast, a high of 27, but it's going to feel like 32. Right now, with the humidity, it feels like 26.
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Weekdays between 12 and 1, we give you complete control of the playlist right here on your favorite radio station with the 12 o'clock takeover with Jesse. 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Tomorrow being Friday, it's going to be a free-for-all, so there's going to be no theme. Jesse typically has a theme Mondays through Thursday, but it's going to be whatever your heart desires. So if there's a classic country song you want to hear, or maybe a song that's a little newer, make sure that you reach out to him. And if you want to do a shout-out, we could get that arranged as well. Max McNown, Better Me For You.

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Are movies making a comeback? Hello, you're with Monica. And I'm not talking about streaming a movie. I'm talking about actually going to the theater. Because they've been seeing an increase in the number of people going to the theaters. For the longest time, we were hearing how streaming was killing the whole movie theater experience and people weren't going to the theaters anymore. However, those numbers have slowly started to go up. And in 2026, I mean, they're seeing these really high numbers, and they haven't seen these kind of numbers since before the pandemic in 2019. So mid-budget hits like Obsession and Project Hail Mary, they did really well. And then you have your blockbusters like the Super Mario Galaxy movie and The Odyssey. They are driving people back to the theaters in large numbers, especially the younger audiences. And a lot of people have said, like they're saying, 87% of Gen Z and 82% of millennials have visited a theater in the past year, which is a good sign. And going to the movies has once again become a part of their lives. What was the last movie that you saw in theaters? Send me a text at 269-269. Kenny Chesney with I Go Back.

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Ottawa on the Valley's Country 101.1. Hello, you're with Monica. 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Starting today and running until the 25th, it's the inaugural LOL Ottawa Comedy Festival, which is going to bring three unforgettable nights of stand-up comedy right here to the nation's capital. 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To get your complete schedule and details and how you can get your tickets, go to lolottawa.com. 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
1: This is your chance to win right now. 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

Perhaps there's a goal that you want to achieve or a habit that you want to form, and you keep saying, I'm going to start on Monday. Knock it off. Hello, you're with Monica. Who hasn't said they're going to start a diet or a new exercise routine or whatever habit or goal we want to achieve on Monday? Experts are saying that there is a better day of the week to actually start, and it's Wednesday. The thinking is really simple with this, actually. Mondays come with so much pressure. Of course they do. Mondays. Ugh. We load up our to-do list. We have all these big promises that we've made to ourselves. And then we start to feel overwhelmed. But Wednesday, you're in the groove of the week. So adding a new habit feels a little bit more like a small adjustment instead of a major life overhaul. And so researchers are saying that a midweek start also feels more like an experiment, which can reduce perfectionism. And so if you do have a setback, you're not going to be so hard on yourself. And you can also rack up a few quick wins before the weekend. And then you build up that confidence and motivation and you get that movement going. And then maybe you're more likely to stick with it. So the key is also to start small, be specific, and then attach a new habit to something that you already do every single day. And then that way you're going to set yourself up for success instead of failure. And if you do fail, well, dust yourself off and get back up. Zach.

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2: Here's your traffic update for Ottawa and the Valley. We've got several crashes reported. First, eastbound Queensway at Woodruff. That's causing delays from the 416. And in town, we've got crashes reported at Carling Avenue.

0: Avenue west of Moody, Leitrim Road east of Lime Bank, and in Gatineau Avenue Gatineau east of Rue Saint-Louis. 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
1: Country 101.1 weather for Ottawa and the Valley. So today, mainly sunny, a high of 25, but it's going to feel like 28. It's quite lovely outside right now. Tonight, a few clouds and a low of 12. Tomorrow, sunshine in the forecast, a high of 27, but it's going to feel like 32. Right now, with the humidity, it feels like 26.
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Behold the human refrigerator. Sounds odd, doesn't it? Of course I'm going to explain. You're just going to have to wait a couple minutes. Those details on the way. Co-Wetzel and Jesse Murph, High Road.

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1: Hey, this is Owen Rigling. I think right now we should put on my new single, Love, Hate, Love.
2: We just had so much fun recording this song. We screamed our faces off in the studio and we all lost our voice.

This is definitely one way to beat the heat. Become a human refrigerator. Hello, you're with Monica. I mean, there is a human refrigerator. You just walk into the human refrigerator. Anyways, there's a company in Japan. They've just unveiled this human-sized cooling pod, and it's designed like a vending machine to combat extreme heat on construction sites, maybe at outdoor events and warehouses where it gets really, really, really hot. And so this particular contraption, I know when I say contraption, I'm not really selling it, but it stands just over 6 feet tall and it holds an interior temperature of 59 degrees Fahrenheit while blasting cool air at the neck, head, shoulders, and back. And you can do a 5 to 10 minute session and it stops people from overheating. So it keeps people safe when they're working outdoors. And it costs only about 10 cents per hour. This sounds like it would be quite the investment, especially for larger companies. Let's be honest. We've been outside.

outside on those Canadian summer days where sometimes it feels like 40, even hotter. And you have people that are working in those conditions. So it might be really nice to have that opportunity to take that break and get cooled off so they can stay safe. No word on whether it's going to be coming to North America anytime soon. But I mean, if it's only going to cost you 10 cents per hour, that's not too bad. Water only goes so far. Luke Combs, Be By You.

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4: Here's your traffic update for Ottawa and the Valley. We still have a crash reported eastbound on the Queensway at Woodruff with a lane blocked. We're seeing heavy delays from the 416, but those delays continue all the way to Bronson because of the volume. Leitrim Road west of Albion, we've got reports of a collision, and it might be possibly closed between Bowesville and Limebank. Mr. Lupus Tires is celebrating 50 years, the original Canadian company that pioneered no-appointment oil change and tire service. Mr. Lupus Tires, ready when you are. I'm Lex Tan with Country 101.1 Traffic.
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Kenny Chesney with Beer in Mexico. Actually, recently, he officially broke one of the biggest records on the Billboard's country airplay chart, moving ahead of fellow legends George Strait and Tim McGraw for the most top 10 hits in the chart's history. So congratulations to him. And that song that took him to that top spot and beat out those other two legends was his new song, Carry On. Here is Lainey Wilson with her new song, Phone Keys Wallet.

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Imagine stopping to do a good deed and then you get a ticket. Hello, you're with Monica. I'm not sure where this happened. Doesn't look like it happened in Canada, but people stop for turtles all the time. So this lady is getting a whole lot of attention and support online after she was ticketed for stopping to rescue a turtle from the middle of a busy road. So in this video, she shows her daughter carefully picking up the turtle and carrying it to the side of the road that it was already heading towards. And then I guess several drivers had been swerving to avoid the turtle, which was creating what she considered a traffic hazard. And instead of getting a thank you for doing the nice deed that she did and saving the turtle, the police officer pulled her over and then issued her a citation. And now she has to go to court over it. Now, according to the lady, the officer never clearly explained what she had done wrong and was rude, like, through the whole entire encounter. And so the incident quickly sparked a debate online with a lot of people saying, fight the ticket because the judge will probably dismiss the citation. And then some people were questioning why the officer hadn't removed the turtle from the roadway. And so the woman said later that she has hired an attorney to fight the ticket. She's not saying how much it was. I guess she's not going to find out until she goes to court. And then some people noted that it appeared to be a protected gopher tortoise and acknowledging that wildlife laws can be complicated. So was that why she also got it? Regardless, I mean, she tried to do her very best to help out, and then she got a ticket in the end. What would you have done in that situation? Carter, Faith, and Betty.

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3: Well, good afternoon. Here's your traffic update for Ottawa and the Valley. Report of a collision in Hunt Club near Hawthorne. See between Hawthorne and the 417. The 417 westbound, pretty busy. The Van Nuys Parkway to Nicholson. Heavies up again from Parkdale to Woodruff. Eastbound Queensway delays start around Greenbank through to Rochester. 170 for eastbound. Briefly busy around Blair and approaching Montreal Road. 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I'm Gord Taylor with Country 101.1 Traffic.
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2: Country 101.1 weather for Ottawa and the Valley. So today, mainly sunny, a high of 25, but it's going to feel like 28. It's quite lovely outside right now. Tonight, a few clouds and a low of 12. Tomorrow, sunshine in the forecast, a high of 27, but it's going to feel like 32. Right now, with the humidity, it feels like 26.
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I was just talking about a lady who was given a ticket after she helped a turtle cross a very busy road. And the police officer didn't even explain what she did wrong, just said, hey, you need to be in court. And so people are saying she should fight the ticket. And Danielle wrote us at 269-269, said, I would fight the ticket and I would still continue to help the turtles. She said, I live near what's considered a turtle crossing and I help turtles all the time. And so do my neighbors. Right? You want to hit the turtle. Oh, that'd be awful. Don't do that. We want to make sure that they get over to the next, like the other side safely. Tucker Wetmore with 3, 2, 1.

So if you're on TikTok at all these days, you've probably already seen the now viral video of a Seattle raccoon named Jimothy. Hello, you're with Monica. I know Jesse was talking about Jimothy the other day. So was I. Jimothy was born with a rare spinal condition, and he has managed to capture the hearts of millions online. And now I'm seeing that Toronto Public Health, you know, I mean, yes, it's coming out of Toronto, is now reminding people. And this is another reminder that even internet famous wildlife should be admired from an appropriate distance, which means people probably have been trying to maybe pet raccoons, try to entice them into their homes, maybe. Like, there's a reason why they're being warned, because they don't want anybody to do anything silly. And so that friendly reminder, I said that as well when I was talking about Jimothy. Yes, they look cute, but raccoons, at the end of the day, are still wildlife, okay? They can get up to no good. They can cause damage. So no matter how cute or famous they might be, okay, please resist the urge to approach raccoons. Just admire them from a distance. Travis Tritt, it's a great day to be alive. I got

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3: Here's your traffic update for Ottawa on the Valley. Report of a collision on Baseline eastbound just before Greenbanks, right in the construction zone where things are already pretty slow. In fact, Greenbanks backed up in both directions approaching Baseline. Same with Baseline approaching Greenbank. Also, watch out for heavy delays getting through Riverside and Bank thanks to construction. Eastbound Queensway, looking at delays as you approach Woodruff all the way through to Rochester. The westbound Queensway slows up just after Bronson headed towards Pinecrest. Jumpstart helps kids across Canada access sport and play so more kids can get into the game. Learn more at jumpstart.canadiantire.ca. 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

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Hello, you're with Monica. 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

Ottawa and the Valley's Country 101.1. Hello, you're with Monica. Ottawa Titans Bark in the Park is back, and we are looking forward to this game on Thursday, July 30th, a week today. You could be joining us in the Country 101.1 section for Bark in the Park, where you can bring your best furry friend to the game. I went to last year's game, and I know there's been a couple already this season, but it was just so much fun. I brought my little buddy Murphy, and he got to see all the other doggos, and he was actually a really good boy and sat there while we watched the baseball game. I feel like he also really got into it as well, but that's probably because they were hitting around a ball and he's like, I want that ball. We want to see you at the game. Here's your chance to win right now. I want to know the name of your furry best friend that you'll be bringing to the game if you win this 4-pack of tickets. Text that answer along with your first and your last name to 269-269, and I could be calling you to let you know that we will be seeing you there on the 30th. Tyler Joe Miller, Under the Influence on Country 101.1.

this is a little bit of a stinker. Hello, you're with Monica. Imagine being in charge of this particular study. tracking toots. Australian researchers, they tracked the daily toots of 6,400 people, and they used an app called Chart Your Fart. logging more than 360,000 toots. That's a lot of tooting. They want to better understand gut health. And so participants recorded each toot in a discrete smartphone app. And then researchers, they excluded anyone that made any major diet changes because obviously it's going to be a little gassier at that point. But the results, they said the average person will toot about 5 times a day. So if anyone ever tells you that they don't toot, they're full of it. Unless they're actually full of gas. It just, never mind. The jokes write themselves sometimes. Gonna leave that one alone. Bailey Zimmerman, Chevy Silverado.

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2: Here's traffic update for Ottawa in the Valley. Getting word on the 416 northbound just before Bankfield. There's a stalled big rig on the right shoulder. 416 southbound encountering off and on delays between Roger Stevens Drive and Dilworth due to construction. Heavy going in both directions on the Queensway. Eastbound just before Woodruff through to Rochester. Then again from Saint Laurent to Innes. The westbound Queensway heavies up just after Bronson through to Woodruff. 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I'm Gord Taylor with Country 101. One traffic.
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0: 101 on the Valley's Country 101.1. Tonight it's going to be clear and a low of 14. Tomorrow looking beautiful. Sunshine and a high of 27, although it's going to feel a little bit more like 32 with the humidity. Right now it's currently feeling like 26.
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A massive indoor water park and hotel might be coming to Kanata. Hello, you're with Monica on Ottawa and the Valley's Country 101.1. There's a proposed development on Palladium Drive, and it could be bringing a major indoor water park, family entertainment center, and a 236-room hotel and restaurant to Kanata. It's going to be near the Canadian Tire Center and the outlets. Apparently, the biggest attraction, water slides that travel outside the building before they loop back inside. And they're saying that this project, if it indeed gets approved, it'll create about 445 construction jobs, 270 permanent jobs, and it'll have about 704 parking spaces planned on site. Ottawa's Planning and Housing Committee will review the zoning application coming up on September 2nd. If this gets approved, would you go? And who would you take with you? Feel free to reach out to the show anytime at 269-269. You can even give me a call in studio at 750-1011. Morgan Wallen with Don't We on Country 101.1.

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6: Here's traffic update for Ottawa in the Valley. Word of a collision on Pleasant Park near Riverside. Also, Montreal Road eastbound, just before the 174 eastbound on-ramp, there's a collision in the right lane. On the 416 northbound before Bankfield, there's a stalled 18-wheeler on the right shoulder. The Queensway is heavily jammed up westbound from Bronson all the way through to Woodruff. Eastbound delay start before Woodruff through to Rochester, then again from Saint Laurent, head through the split towards Innes. This week at Adonis, fresh Atlantic salmon filet is only $9.99 a pound or $22.02 per kilo. Details at adonis.ca. I'm Gord Taylor with Country 101.1 traffic.
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As we begin to wrap up the end of the workday, just remember, we're one more day away, and then the weekend arrives. And we're going to celebrate with the Quitting Time song of the day coming up in just a few.

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1: 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Your next chance to win happens tomorrow with Robin and PJ after 7 o'clock. We're going to get to our Quitting Time song of the day right now, brought to you by Carlton Refrigeration, Heating and Air Conditioning, Brothers Osborne, all night on Country 101.

We always hear of artists talking about how they're inspired by other artists and or groups. Well, Russell Dickerson has looked up to Keith Urban for quite some time. And back in the day, when Russell Dickerson was only playing shows for about six people, he'd wrap up his shows and he would, you know, just imagine that he was playing for a crowd like Keith Urban was. And over the years, that continued to build. And he would watch Keith Urban said, one day I'm going to do that too. And he was able to tell Keith Urban just a few weeks ago at CMA Fest that, well, Keith Urban inspired him, which is kind of neat. Here is Russell Dickerson, Worth Your Wild.

What's the most annoying sleep habit that somebody could have? 269-269, send me a text. I mean, is your partner's sleep habits a deal breaker, especially if they're annoying? Hello, you're with Monica. 23% of people have ended a relationship, at least partly because of their partner's annoying sleep habits. We're talking snoring, followed by tossing and turning, stealing the covers, and watching TV in bed. This is why sometimes a sleep divorce is the best. Just sleep in separate rooms. Because sometimes you just can't control it. They try to do all the right things. You know, sleeping in separate beds, medication, but sometimes it's just like completely separate rooms is sometimes where it's at. But what would you say is the most annoying sleep habit that somebody could have? 269-269.

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3: Here's traffic update for Ottawa and the Valley. We have a collision on Riverside near Uplands, also on Hunt Club eastbound before Uplands, Fisher southbound just before Prince of Wales, and a minor collision in Alta Vista just south of Kilbourne. Still pretty slow in the

0: Queensway westbound just after Bronson through to Woodruff, eastbound just after Green Bank as you make your way towards Rochester. Also busy on the eastbound Queensway as you approach Saint Laurent headed towards the split. 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
1: Ottawa on the Valley's Country 101.1. Tonight it's going to be clear and a low of 14. Tomorrow, looking beautiful. Sunshine and a high of 27, although it's going to feel a little bit more like 32 with the humidity. Right now, it's currently feeling like 26.
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12: 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I wrote the song as a mission statement, kind of to my own heart, to like slow down and be intentional about noticing the joy that's all around us.

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1: The most annoying sleep habit that I have to deal with is sleep apnea, especially when your partner does not wear the machine like he is supposed to and he stops breathing in the middle of the night several times. That is the most annoying sleep habit.
0: Yeah, I would definitely say that that's up there for sure. And if you're a light sleeper and there's a noise or just the slightest things wake you up, I would be petrified that he's not breathing. I'd be like, wake up, you need to breathe. Keep those texts coming at 269-269 anytime. Voice memos, always appreciated. Jelly Roll, need a favor.

After hearing for the longest time that streaming was killing movie theaters, movies look like they're making a comeback. Hello, you're with Monica. Like, Hollywood may finally be staging this comeback, which is really great to hear because we don't want to see movie theaters go away. So they've seen an increase, an uptick of people going to the theaters, especially with Gen Zers and millennials. And this is something that they haven't seen since before the pandemic. Like, we're talking 2019. 2019, the box office was still kind of strong. And then, of course, the pandemic happened. But they're saying, like, mid-budget hits like Obsession and the Project Hail Mary, those have done really well. And they've had people interested in going back to the theater. And then they have the Super Mario Galaxy movie, The Odyssey. That's one that I hear everybody talking about at the office, that they bought their tickets in advance. That's driving some big numbers as well. So that's a good sign that people are going to the movies once again and making it a part of their lives. How often do you go to the movies? What was the last movie that you saw? You can reach out to me anytime at 269-269. You can also send me a voice memo there as well. Travis Tritt and the Eagles with Take It Easy.

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4: Here's traffic update for Ottawa and the Valley. We have a crash on Kitsissippi Mekan eastbound just before Island Park. It's in the left lane. Traffic's already quite heavy through there. Northbound Island Park is backed up to Richmond Road, trying to get up to the Champlain Bridge as well. Earlier collision, Uplands near Riverside, still causing some delay. Westbound Queensway still pretty heavy from Parkdale through to Woodruff. Eastbound delays start around Bayshore all the way through to Rochester. 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I'm Gord Taylor with Country 101.1 Traffic.
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Luke Combs, Be By You. Hello, you've been with Monica. That is it for me. Have yourselves a fantastic evening. We have Country Nights with Sam McDade coming up in just a couple minutes. Don't forget, tomorrow morning with Robin and PJ, your chance to win $1,000 just after 8 o'clock with Robin and PJ's $1,000 Minute.

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0: country never sleeps. At least not until Sam McDade does. I'll be your DJ tonight. 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
1: Woo! Welcome into Country Nights. As always, I'm pumped that you've decided to join me for this evening. We are together until 10 p.m. tonight. You can text me anytime you want. 269-269 is the number to do that at. I got Sam Hunt kicking us off tonight. This is a bit of a throwback. Called Leave the Night On. Do you know it? Better dance. It's Country Nights. Ooh-wee! Let's go.

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1: Here's traffic update for Ottawa on the Valley. RCMP on scene of an earlier collision on Kitsissibi Meakin eastbound just before Island Park. Traffic's heavily backed up through there. Also, northbound Island Park is pretty slow as well from Richmond Road heading up towards the Champlain Bridge. The bridge itself is moving well. There's a delay on the Chaudière crossing as you make your way into Hull. 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I'm Gord Taylor with Country 1011 Traffic.
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Jackson, living on love. I still have FOMO from his concert, the final one in Nashville a few weeks ago. Wish I was there. Is Russell Dickerson happen to me? It's Bad Boys on Country Nights.

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My boss just sent me an email, and it's about Wonderland. You know, it's like in like Vaughan in Ontario, and I like Wonderland. I like to go and visit there every now and again. I know people that fly in to go to Wonderland, and if this is something that you're thinking about doing, they got a new ride. It's called the Daredeviler. Now, I'm a little bit of what you would call a chicken when it comes to this, but I thought we could read the description of it together, and I mean, if it piques your interest, maybe this is something we're doing on the weekend or for summer plans. It says Wonderland's classic inverted roller coaster. Wait a minute. What the heck is an inverted roller coaster? I don't even do good with the regular verted roller coasters. It says it's reborn with new trains, track refinements, and a fresh theme makeover. Okay, Slay. The official opening was this morning. If you do end up doing this summer, just text me. I need to make sure. Wellness check. That you survived the Daredeviler. Here's Ella Langley, Morgan Wallen now. Their duet together. It's called I Can't Love You Anymore. And it's here on Country Nights.

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4: Here's your final look at traffic for Ottawa and the Valley. Earlier collision on Kitsissippi Meakin eastbound just before Island Park is cleared. There's still some residual delays, and Island Park northbound is still backed up heading up to the Champlain Bridge. Eastbound Queensway a bit slow as you approach Carling through to Parkdale. And that, the Queensway looks good in both directions. There's work planned tonight on the Shunnier crossing. We're alternating traffic for construction starting at 7 tonight till 5 tomorrow morning. 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I'm Gordon Taylor with Country 101.1 traffic.
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happens every evening at 9 p.m. during the weekdays, where I line up the most talked about trending songs in country music. This one is definitely that. It is a beautiful nod to the late great legend that is Mr. Toby Keith. It's Riley Green's rowdy new bar song called Think As You Drunk. Crank it up. It's Country Nights.

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We've been keeping up with your favorite artists in country music. 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There are some news in country music I'm going to share with you in about 5 minutes. But first, woman, it's Kane Brown on Country Nights.

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1: 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He's got that feel-good vibe every time.
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That next chance coming up in 5 minutes. Get ready to text 269-269. That's my number, you know. Here's Morgan, Country 9.

0: So last night, I had a kid, I was chased by a lion, and I stepped into the UFC octagon for the very first time.
1: What did you say?
2: What did you say?
3: You said what?
4: I didn't say
0: it. You might be wondering, Sam, how could you possibly have done all those things? Well, let me tell you, it was the weirdest dream I have ever dreamt, okay? 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Send me a text at 269-269. I'll qualify you to win $100 in lotto tickets. What could that possibly mean, you know? Having a kid, chased by a lion, stepping into the UFC octagon. Crazy. Here's Kojo, Till You Can't, Country Nights.

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1: Corinne, I got a restful but eventful sleep. I had crazy dreams, and I'm wondering, what's the weirdest dream you ever had?
2: Well, I can only think of the one I had last night. It was really, really strange. I dreamt that someone stole my car.
1: Oh, no.
2: And then it's like a gang, and then they had a whole bunch of cars bumper to bumper. So I found my car, but I didn't know how to drive it away without them finding me. It was very stressful, actually.
1: You woke up like fully sweating, your heart's racing. I always wonder when I have dreams like that where you're stuck or something. What does this mean? What does it mean?
2: I have no idea. And of course, I don't mind the ending, of course.
1: I guess if anyone else dreamt that their car got stolen and they didn't find the car, you found everyone's car.
2: I did. I'm like, oh, I should probably phone the police and the cars will be gone. It was a lot of sweat for my head.